0: from Nashville.
1: Hey, what's up? It's Jelly Roll. 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And you heard it first right here. 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

0: Hey, it's Tim and Chelsea. Monday morning, 7 a.m. Did Chelsea find her lost rings? 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

day, Potts Farm was a place to go. 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I'm tired of talking, man. 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
1: All right, Rico. But we have to wrap this up. Chelsea's actually videoing this because we know what the fourth question is going to be for
2: Tim. Don't make them up, Tim. They come in on the text line.
1: Just
2: giving the people what they want. Okay?
1: You should know this. Actually, the first two questions we each crushed out of the park.
2: That's true.
1: All right.
2: It's all downhill from here.
1: We're going to continue this right now. Hey, Chelsea, you should know this is sent in from Tanya. All right. You're the big sports fanatic. You're a sports director, right?
3: Okay.
1: This weekend.
3: Sports yet.
1: College football returns. Second week.
3: Oh, God.
1: The Nittany Lions play the Owls. Who's in the game?
2: Penn State and FAU.
1: So close. So close. It's.

0: Sorry about that. All right. Timothy.
1: Yes.
0: In the movie Titanic, how did Jack Dawson win his ticket onto Titanic?
2: Oh, Jack Dawson. That's of Dawson's Creek. Or Richard Dawson, the guy who used to host Family Feud.
0: The Dawson boy.
2: The Dawson boy. He won. Oh, he got the last gold label around a chocolate bar.
0: Wrong movie.
2: What?
0: Wrong movie. You know this.
2: I do. Sure. He held his breath for the longest, which didn't help him at the end of the movie. Are you going to come back to us?
0: Hold on, okay. I was just spit all over the floor. Alan. Oh, that stung.
2: Was that the wrong answer?
0: Yes, those were all wrong.
2: He was color 10 at the radio station.
0: You won a ticket on the Titanic.
2: He won a ticket on the Titanic and a chip clip. I have no idea. I honestly
0: really?
2: Don't. I don't.
0: You don't remember that?
2: He stole it.
0: No! He won it. Okay, I'll give you a hint. It was a card game.
2: Oh, it was a card game. That's, yeah. That, was it,
0: Oh, my God.
2: No, that was Rounders. Was it? Oh, Joe Pesci.
0: Oh, my God.
2: And Robert De Niro.
0: Stop talking.
2: Took over
0: You're
2: a
0: done.
2: Casino.
0: You're done. Poker. Poker. Moving on.
2: And I was going to say, and they went to the poker room, and there was the Dawson boy. Pow!
0: You be quiet. You be quiet.
2: God, you got to let me finish these things.
0: You're done.
2: All right, hold on a second. Here we go.
0: That was tough.
2: Your last question. Jay texted in saying, hey, the iPhone 18 came out.
3: Oh, okay.
2: Chelsea, what was the name of the very first Apple computer?
0: It had a name?
2: Uh-huh.
0: Mac.
2: The very first Apple computer.
0: Bob.
2: The Dawson boy.
0: The Dawson's computer. I had no idea it had a name. What did it begin with?
2: A.
0: Apple.
2: Right? Apple. It's the first computer they put out.
0: Apple One.
2: There you go.
0: No way. That was a guess. You're joking.
2: Nope. Apple One.
0: Thanks, Jay. All right, guys, we're not going to make this too difficult for everybody, okay? I want to keep this simple.
2: Here are our three last choices for the first Apple computer. Frog legs, Juniper, or Apple One. Guys, you want to go with Apple
0: All
2: One?
0: Right, okay. The vote's got to be unanimous now.
2: All right, let's get this done.
0: I'm sorry.
2: I'm good. You know what? I'm feeling really good.
0: You know, you've crushed it this week, actually. Do you have your timer ready?
2: I've got a timer ready.
0: Okay, here's what's happening. Now, we actually had this text come in from someone who works at Publix. His name is Tom.
2: Great.
0: And so he said, I work at Publix.
2: Okay.
0: You're doing this for Tom. You're doing this for Tom.
2: Doing it for Tom. Here
0: doing
2: we go.
0: Doing this for Tom. Get your little...
2: That's ready.
0: Okay. We're going into Publix.
2: I'm assuming that.
0: Our letter.
2: Letter.
0: P.
2: P. Potatoes, potato chips, potato skins, papayas.
0: There they are.
2: Oh, God. Paper towels. Oh, my God. I get it. Holy crap. Yes. Screw you, buzzer. I just did it. I kicked ass. Tom, me and you, dude, we are in the championship circle. This is for you, Tom. Yo, you got. I'm with you, man. Right there. Buddy, do it. Rudy. Rudy. Rico. Give me some love. I'd like to take this opportunity to thank everybody at Publix. You are a fantastic food institution. Tom, this one's going out for you, my friend. Thank you. Thank you for sticking with me and believing in me. Let's see.
4: That's it.
2: Tim has left the building.
4: There we go.
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21: Today's forecast calls for more scattered showers. 91% humidity, a high of 89, a day low of 80.
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1: 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It's Jelly Roll. 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
2: That is what we love about the New Country 103.1 listeners. No matter how badly it is downpouring, no matter how much lightning is coming down, damn it, we're going to stay until the cell passes to see Luke Bryan.
3: And you did.
2: You guys brought a game.
3: Yeah.
2: That was nothing but a game. Welcome to Monday, everybody.
3: Hello, everybody.
2: Hope you had a great rest of the weekend. So here's the thing is that, you know, I don't live that far from the amphitheater at all.
3: No.
2: And I'm sitting there on my couch and I look out and like the black clouds of death have gathered over the house. I'm like.
3: And you were like, time to get in the car.
2: I'm like, well, I should head over to the amphitheater.
3: I should leave now.
2: Right. The tornado should be rolling in any second. Better hit the streets. So I'm driving up Lyons Road and literally I can't see 25 feet in front of me. There's so much water. And I get over there and the lightning's coming down. And you guys who work security over at the amphitheater, you guys
3: are the best.
2: Above and beyond.
3: Yeah, the best.
2: Get over to the New Country 103.1 tent. Everybody's gathered in the Tiki Hut because it's just a deluge. Chelsea calls me and she goes, all right, I'm hanging at Texas Roadhouse until this is over.
3: Oh, yeah.
2: Which I thought was a great move.
3: Well, I mean, we weren't supposed to be there until 6. So I'm in the car at like 5:20, 5:30, and I'm thinking like, all right, Leary's probably like just leaving his house. Nope, you were already there. And I was like, oh, no. Oh, no. Well, because here's the thing. We were in an Uber. If you were in an Uber, you were screwed. They weren't letting people like in the gate.
2: Right.
3: Inside the venue. So I'm like, oh, and like the parking lot, like why am I going to go to the amphitheater and be there
2: absolutely
3: with lightning for 45 minutes?
2: And I applaud you because nobody else had that same idea. So I'm sure Texas Roadhouse was completely empty. Lots of space. You got a table immediately.
3: Actually, it was lovely. I mean, it was busy, but it's like a bar. You know, like they have a great bar area where you can just like stand around the bar. So my friend Heather and I, like we got there, we got a drink from the bar and just posted up and watched the Kentucky-Alabama game and just waited for the storm to pass.
2: The concert was absolutely amazing. All the videos and the pictures are up on all over the New Country social. And it got to the point where last night, I just found myself on my TV toggling between the Giants Cowboys game and Moana. I had hit the wall.
3: You reached the end?
2: I'm fascinated by both.
3: equally good.
2: This is the best TV I've ever watched. Oh, look at that. You're welcome. Ooh, in my belly. Cool. Oh, the Cowboys. Oh, they blew it again. Okay, cool.
3: Oh, my God.
2: I just toggled back and forth between the two shows.
3: Oh, my God.
2: And was absolutely riveted. So that was a great weekend.
3: That was a good weekend.
2: That was a fantastic weekend. Thank you guys for coming over and saying hi, too, to
3: us. Yeah, it was awesome.
2: That was really cool.
3: Love that.
2: Luke Bryan, check out all the pictures in the video.
3: Great show.
2: They're on the New Country 103.1 Facebook page and Instagram page.

0: get ready for the Emmys tonight. 9:14 of the Emmys, right?
1: Something like that.
0: It is the most confusing
1: thing.
0: I'm a little confused,
1: if I'm being transparent, and I've read this article like 3 times.
0: 4 nights of shows and actors and actresses you've never heard of? Yeah. Top 3 things is next to Tim and Chelsea.

0: Three things you need to know to start your day with Tim and Chelsea.
1: The Emmys are on tonight, and most of the winners have already been announced over the course of two other nights.
2: I'm going to try to be prepared for that.
1: I love this. We'll get to that story here in just a second. Welcome to Monday, everybody. Hope you and the family enjoyed your week. And the top three things you need to know. Now, we talked about this, I don't know, a week or so ago when Dolly passed. Immediately, they wanted to rename the airport Dolly Parton International Airport.
2: Yeah.
1: And typically, when there's a name change, you got to wait 2 years in order for it to be approved. Well, the board of the airport said, yeah, we don't need to wait. Unanimous, 6-0. Let's change the name.
3: Nashville's airport board voted unanimously to begin to rename Nashville International Airport in her honor. The 6-0 vote is the first formal step, and the airport's BNA code is expected to stay the same. But officials say they're going to work with the Dollywood Foundation to determine the new name.
1: I mean, that's awesome. Let's just get it done.
2: Love that. That's so great.
1: Fantastic. On that note, now they are thinking TSA is going to once again allow water bottles to come through.
2: Yeah.
1: If you're in the TSA pre-check line because of new software.
4: The TSA administrator tells ABC News it is considering letting pre-check members bring water bottles through security.
5: The new technology will include facial comparison, which will allow you to go through without even showing a boarding pass. New technology will also include 3D luggage and body scanners.
1: And that's on top of allowing people to go to the gate again and say goodbye to loved ones and everything like that.
2: Yep.
1: I gotta tell you, that makes me nervous.
2: Water bottles?
1: The whole, all of it. Like, it just, you took 20, well, don't eye roll me. You took 20 years.
2: I just know you. You just get yourself so worked up.
1: It took 20 years to get us used to all of this. Why are you gonna go, all right, that's enough. Everything go back to normal. Right? I mean, isn't that, we put those things in place for security measures.
2: Mm-hmm.
1: Why are we taking them down now?
2: Yeah.
1: It doesn't seem to be broke. Why are we fixing it?
2: I just don't have an answer for you on this one, Larry. I'm gonna let you have your little. Ah, oh God, I hate change. I hate it.
1: It's not change. I mean,
2: well, it was change to begin with.
1: I'm you sure guys are the one I'm making us take our shoes
2: I'm
1: off.
2: I'm sure there's, you bitched about it then. You'll bitch about it now.
1: It's absolutely
2: change. I hate it.
1: Take your shoes off. No water. All this sort of stuff. You know what? Don't worry about it. Go on through. Don't worry. You're not on the plane. Keep going. Let's go through. We're with them. Go for it. Go through. Just saying.
2: I think it's just because they've upped their technology and they're scanning and stuff like that. That's all.
1: All right. We'll keep our eye on whether you can bring your bring your water through. Not like they don't sell it on the other side. You get through TSA, whole wall of water right there. All right. The Emmys. The Emmys are on tonight. Now, here's the thing. The Emmys have been on for other nights. And can you decipher this?
2: I can. I did find it.
1: Okay.
2: Do you want to play audio first?
1: Well, here.
2: Do you want to give me like some...
1: Rico, give us the Emmy theme.
2: This is the Emmy theme?
1: Should I... That's not from Star Wars?
2: I feel like I'm walking in an amusement park. Are you sure this isn't a ride theme?
1: Kind of ominous, but let's do this. All right.
2: How long is the wait?
6: The 75th Emmys. Over 14 nights. Winners have already been announced. Mariska Hargitay is your host for the three categories that have not been announced yet.
2: Do you guys have a fast pass on this ride? Okay, so more than 100 awards have already been handed out.
1: Sweet, saves us time. We don't have to watch it then.
2: September 5th and September 6th, they did a... like previous awards because they hand, I mean, they, I had no idea. They hand out awards like for, you know, best game show host and best narrating and best, you know, reality show host, best voiceover, best documentary, best directing of that documentary. Like there are so many different categories.
1: Right.
2: So your top tier echelon ones, if you will, are going to be tonight hosted by Mariska Hargitay and broadcasted.
1: Haven't they also like done a couple of like the best supporting actresses?
2: They did kind of like sprinkle in ones that you were like, well, shouldn't that be in the main show?
1: Right.
2: Like best supporting actress in a drama. You know, we have time left. I think we have time. We should just do those now. Are you guys here? Sure.
1: So the Emmys down to the final categories still takes 4 hours to broadcast.
2: Good God.
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1: All right. I stumbled across this Forgive and Forget. You're going to remember it. The girl, Shelly, her boyfriend went through her closet and like started pulling out stuff that she used to wear in high school and basically said, why are you so fat now?
2: Wow. Way to sugarcoat it, Tim.
1: Right?
2: Jesus. Sorry, as I'm eating my granola bar, I'm feeling a little judged.
1: You are not going to believe this.
2: Forgive personal.
1: Forgive and forget, coming up at 6:30.
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9: 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One accident being reported already here in Palm Beach County. You'll find it I-95 southbound just north of Linton Boulevard. 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
2: Good morning, everybody. Hope you're off to a great start. We're going to see partly cloudy skies, hot, humid, highs of about 90, feeling like the triple digits. A chance of some sparse storms this afternoon, kind of isolated inland. And also, we're tracking something in the tropics east of Bermuda. It's not going to affect us, but it could develop. I'm WPVF 25 First Warning meteorologist Sandra Shaw.
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2: Have you ever had a boyfriend that has ever told you that you've gained weight?
3: No.
2: What if you had a boyfriend that told you you gained weight?
3: I honestly am not sure. It just depends, like,
2: deal breaker?
3: If he was being nice about it or if he was being mean about it. Was he teasing me about it?
2: Ugh. Well, actually, that is what Shelly's going through right now with her boyfriend, Ricky. Shelly's on the line. Shelly, you there?
4: I'm here.
2: Okay, now take us through what happened with your boyfriend, Ricky.
4: Oh, man. I'm just super pissed. And I've been stewing on it for a few days, and I'm ready to confront him about it. But it all started with him going through some of my old Facebook photos, like deep, deep back. Like
2: deep younger years deep?
3: Oh, high school. Okay.
4: Yeah.
2: High school.
4: And
2: wow.
4: Yeah. So we came across some photos of me when I was in high school, and he said this. He told me how much skinnier I was in those photos, and he couldn't believe that I was the same person in the photo.
3: Ooh.
4: And I was so shocked and hurt in the moment that I didn't say anything about it because I was just like, you know, so deeply embarrassed. But I've had time to think about it, and now I'm so mad and upset.
2: Well, I mean, first of all, duh, we all look different than we did in high school.
3: Right. I mean, I had a 12-pack in high school. I get it. I'm like, but he was like, I can't believe you're even the same person.
4: Yeah.
3: Ouch. Terrible
4: like,
3: word usage.
4: Who are you?
2: Wait, how long have you been dating this dude?
4: It's been like a year.
2: All right.
3: That's a long time.
2: So, I mean, when he told you that, what did you say to him?
4: I mean, I was in such like a state of shock that I didn't really say anything. I just kind of looked at him like,
3: seriously?
4: Oh, wow, that was so
3: wow.
4: Hurtful. And like, I just didn't know what to say. Yeah, just changed the subject.
2: And so you haven't talked to him for a few days here. So you want us to call him and you want to tell him how you think about things?
4: I do. I'm ready for that. I'm ready for that. And I feel like you guys might be on my side. So.
3: If he was a jerk about it, then I'm 100% on your side.
2: Who tells anybody that?
3: Who says
2: that?
3: I can't? Well, it's like, yeah, like who says like, I can't even believe that it's the same person. Like, and it's like, it seems it's demeaning and degrading. It's not coming from a place of love.
2: No, it's not. All right. Well, Shelly, hold on the line here for a second and we'll get your boyfriend, Ricky on the phone. Okay.
4: Okay. Thank you guys.
2: All right. Hold on. Damn.
3: Yeah. I can't say what he is.
2: Honestly, I'm shocked that it actually went to this phone call.
3: Yeah. Well, she said she took a couple of days because she was like, okay, am I overreacting? Am I being overly sensitive?
2: So she took a couple of days, got even madder
3: and
2: about it.
3: She's still pissed. Okay.
2: And now we're going to call Ricky. It's New Country 103.1.

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2: I just don't think there's any circumstance where a boyfriend can tell his girlfriend that she's gained weight or fat. Just, it doesn't exist. Even if you two are trying to squeeze on the door of the Titanic as it's going down, still not going, hey, babe, you gained some weight. Move over.
3: We had a listener just text in that said her boyfriend or husband calls her pleasantly plump.
2: So
3: that's, I don't love it.
2: That's what happened with this Forgive and Forget. And Shelly was like, you know, her boyfriend Ricky went through like old Facebook photos and all that sort of stuff. Well, yeah, we all change over the course of years. But when we got Ricky on the phone, I can't even tell you what kind of a tool bag he was. I mean, he was. You won't believe it.
4: Hello?
2: Hey, we're looking for Ricky.
4: This is Ricky.
2: Hey, Ricky, it's Tim and Chelsea over at New Country 103.1. How you doing, man?
4: Hey, I'm okay. What's going on?
2: Well, we got a call from your girlfriend, Shelly. You guys have been dating for about a year, right?
4: Yeah.
2: Things going well with you?
4: It's not really, no.
2: Oh, geez. All right. Sorry to hear that, but you know what? As fate would have it, we actually have your girlfriend, Shelly, on the phone. Shelly, you there?
5: I'm here.
2: Shelly, we have Ricky on the phone, so go ahead.
5: Ricky, you can't just go back through my old Facebook photos, find pictures of me from high school, and openly, insensitively judge my body. That is so messed up. It is so hurtful.
4: Yeah, you know, at the end of the day, though, like, I think that you should just be taking better care of yourself.
2: Oh, jeez.
5: Wow. You know what? I don't want to be in a real relationship with someone who makes me feel insecure.
2: Ricky, let me ask you something. You're looking at pictures of Shelly when she was in high school. So wouldn't you think she would look different now?
4: Yeah, but like you can make healthier choices and look younger, like if you want to, right?
2: Mm. So you haven't gained any weight since your high school.
3: You still look the same?
4: Yeah, for the most part.
3: Excuse me.
2: So how did you actually put this to Shelly?
4: You know, I was looking through her old pictures on Facebook, and then, you know, I told her, like, you know, you were so much skinnier then, and I couldn't believe that was, like, the same person in this photo, and, you know, I didn't say anything at the time, because, I mean, I think she would feel embarrassed, but obviously I told her, and now she's super pissed.
2: How do you think Shelly would feel about that when you said that?
4: Probably not great, but, like, you know, like, I want to be attracted to the woman that I'm with, like, you know?
5: Were you not attracted to me before you saw my high school Facebook photos? Like, why are you with me in the first place?
4: I don't know. I just, you know what? I need to figure it out.
5: Well, I don't need to figure anything out. I know what I'm doing.
2: So.
4: All right, listen, you know what? I'm sorry. I think you're beautiful. You're a beautiful person. And if you can't make healthier choices, then, you know, I still want to be with someone like you, you know? I didn't mean to hurt your feelings.
5: You just said so many conflicting things right then. Like, you're beautiful, I want to be with someone like you, and you need to be skinnier. I can't believe that that's you in those photos. Like, I have whiplash.
3: There's a lot.
2: I mean, Ricky, it sounds like you're giving her an ultimatum.
4: I think so. Maybe. I don't know.
2: That should work out well.
3: Oh, my God.
5: Wow, it sounds like you really want to be with me, and you're super, you know, attracted to who I am in this moment right now. This is done. Wow.
3: Yeah, this seems done.
2: So, Shelly, you're going all in?
5: Yeah, I'm going all out. I'm out the door. I need a minute with this.
2: All right.
3: Oh.
2: Hey, Ricky, you there?
4: Yeah, I'm here.
2: Shelly just hung up the phone to go make healthier choices.
3: I can hear her making a salad.
4: whatever, you know? I don't know.
2: Well, it's, like, dude, honestly, at the beginning of this phone call, when you said things weren't going that well, it sounded like you were going to break up with her anyway.
3: Sounds like you're out.
4: Yeah, maybe this is for the better. Thanks, guys.
2: Yeah, okay. All right. Take it easy, Ricky, all right?
4: All right.
2: See ya. Let's see. On a scale of 1 to 2, where does he rank?
3: He's a jerk. Right?
2: I'm attracted to you if you were somebody different. That's what he's saying.
3: Alec is really mean. That was messed up.
2: Wow.
3: No, thanks. Bye.
2: Well, ladies, if you're interested in Ricky.
3: We'll give you his number.
2: 855-400-9475. All right.
3: You bet be skinny.
2: It's New Country 103.1.
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2: Wow. All right. Tons of you guys asked Chelsea and I at the Luke Bryan Show, did Chelsea find the jewelry that she lost? Now, at the end of last week, Chelsea lost rings worth a lot of money. She put them in a safe place that she forgot where she put them. Did she find them? That answer is coming up at 7.
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11: Today's forecast calls for mostly sunny skies, 94% humidity, a high of 90, and a low of 79.
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0: Top. Yeah, everybody wants to be at that show coming up. We have tickets. We have tickets all this week, too.
1: Back at the I Think. Shows.
0: Your chance to get tickets to Zach Top coming up 7:30 this morning with Tim and Chelsea.

0: Chelsea find the rings that she put in a safe place and then promptly forgot where that safe place was?
1: So very safe.
0: And how much did it cost her on eBay to get them back?
1: Shut it.
0: That story's next with Tim and Chelsea. 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

0: so many people at the Luke Bryan concert asked
1: me and Chelsea
0: about the rings that she lost. Now on, I think it was Friday, we were talking about things that
1: I was freaking out.
0: You put in a safe place, you forgot where that safe place was, and you have rings that worth several, probably $7,000.
1: Probably.
0: And you put them in that safest of places, wherever that may be. You lost them. So, people want to know what the story is. Did you find them? And if you did, where?
1: So, I looked at my usual spots. You kind of have your usual spots you put things, right?
0: Yep.
1: I have pretty much the same two places. And on Friday morning, I looked in my safe two places, and they weren't there. And I was like, oh, this isn't good. And as I was talking about it on the air on Friday, same thing. My family knows where my little two places are.
0: Right.
1: Same thing. And so Bridge took off looking. Bo was looking. And they were like, they couldn't find him either.
0: Okay.
1: And I was like, well, this sucks.
0: What are the two places?
1: They're either like... near my, like...
0: So if people want to break into your house, they know where to go.
1: Yeah, it's so weird. It's where I take a bath. But yes, it's like near like where my bathtub is. I have this like kind of like wooden thing that's right there.
0: Right.
1: They either go there or in my closet, I have like kind of like a area where I can put like my earrings and stuff like that.
0: Okay.
1: And I'll sit them there. So very weird. I like go back home on Friday and I was like so stressed out about this. And I was looking in my usual places.
0: Right.
1: And then I looked again. And then I went and checked out some other places. And then I was like, you know what? I'm just going to go back in my closet and look like for the fifth time in the same place. And there they were.
0: I don't get that.
1: I didn't get it either. I was like, I swear I looked. I'm looking. But they were just like sitting there like perfectly, like right underneath like another like a bracelet. And I was just like,
0: so it's kind of camouflaged.
1: Kind of camouflaged, but not to the point where I couldn't believe that I didn't recognize that or notice it.
0: So you basically opened it up, stared at them five times.
1: And then walked away.
0: And then walked away. And

0: until you realize, hey,
1: that's them. Yeah. So I did end up finding them. They were in my safe space, my normal place, but they were apparently hidden under like a bracelet.
0: Well, that's another category altogether. What did you put in a safe place and then hide in that safe place? So like you have your rings and you're going to hide them under other things.
1: I'm going to hide them so well that I can't even see them.
0: I mean, it's like, that's amazing.
1: I did. I camoed them.
0: It's like ninja rings.
1: Shut up. I was really relieved though. I'm really happy to have them back. And thank you everybody for asking me out at the show. Everyone's like, did you find your rings? I'm like, yes.
0: So, all right. So 855, because we have some texts coming in on this.
1: We have some really interesting texts coming in here this morning about things that you have lost or hid from yourself.
0: All right. So what did you hide from yourself, but you found it? 855-400-9475. Call or text. You hid it from yourself, but then voila, it reappeared to you.
1: Right.
0: Like Chelsea's rings.
1: Yeah.
0: Hidden in a safe place.
1: Underneath a safe place.
0: Under another thing.
1: In the safest place.
0: Call or text 855-400-9475.

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1: You hid it from yourself, and then you found it X amount of time later. 855-400-9475. Last week, Chelsea hid her own jewelry from herself, and you did a great job. You didn't find that for like 2 or 3 days. It was fantastic.
2: Yeah.
1: So, but then she discovered that her jewelry was right where she thought she put it. It was just under other stuff.
2: Mm-hmm.
1: So what is it that you hid from yourself that you found later?
2: All right. Text coming in on the text line. Someone said, I hid my wife's jewelry in the bag of clothing donations when we went on vacation. And that bag, of course, sat there for months. When we got back, I forgot to take them out.
1: Oh, no. No, no, no,
2: and
1: no, no.
2: And she randomly decided to drop off the donation.
1: Oh, it just ended the thought I thought it was.
2: $10,000 worth of stuff donated and never recovered. This face you're making.
1: Let's, Rico, go to commercial. No? Okay.
2: It hurts, doesn't it?
1: Oh, my God. Oh, you're going to be paying for that forever.
2: Sandy. Oh, no, Sandy! She just said the same thing happened to her this weekend. She lost $900. She was putting away money to have her truck fixed. She came home looking all over for it. She says it wasn't in her usual spot. After 20 minutes, she had a little too many cocktails. She said, I hid it somewhere else, so I looked at the other place, and there it was, thank God.
1: That's
2: I was
1: cool.
2: About to call the police thinking I got robbed.
1: The drunk hiding spaces, those are the best ones.
2: My mom was the queen of that, 100%. Does it all the time.
1: Here it is, right in the freezer.
2: Does it all the time. What
1: Sex
2: about
1: the chicken?
2: I do the thing where, like, someone else just texted this into how they take pictures on their phone now to, like, remember things.
1: Well, that's a good idea.
2: I am now the queen of, if I go to, because when I, like, land after flying, I'm just like, you know, whatever. We're a little tired.
1: Okay.
2: A little discombobulated.
1: We'll call it tired.
2: Some of us have had too many cocktails. One of us is driving, the other's not. And that I'm normally the one who is responsible for, like, where do we park, babe? And I'm like, ah. I've had 17 margaritas. So I take a picture.
1: Of the parking space?
2: Of my parking space.
1: Yeah, I do that
2: every
1: too.
2: Single time.
1: Absolutely.
2: Every single time. Take a picture of my parking space.
1: Yeah. And especially if you're at an away airport, like, where did I put this thing? So, yeah, I have pictures on my cars. Like, when we do a rental car from the airport and then we'll take it back. What are you looking at me for?
2: I'm just trying to follow the story.
1: I put it this way. Every airport I go to, I take a picture.
2: I don't understand taking a picture of it when you take it back.
1: When we take it back, I take a picture of where we drop it off in the lanes. Because, like, because there's nobody there in the mornings.
2: Uh-huh.
1: And you just, and you leave the keys on the dash. I don't trust it, so I take a picture of the car.
2: Hey, we did it.
1: I take a picture of the car, like the body, like just in case like no magical dents get on it. I take a picture of the keys on the dashboard.
2: I take a picture of me holding the keys. I take a picture of me with my leg on the trunk. I do a full photo shoot. Then I go spread eagle across the hood. Hi.
1: Well, because there was one time I returned a rental. And the guy's like, okay, don't worry about it. And the next thing I know, I'm in, like, the accident claim investigation from the rental car place because a dent magically appeared on the trunk.
2: That's right.
1: So from that point forward...
2: That's right.
1: I take
2: that point forward, Larry photo shoot. You want it? You got it.
1: I take the pictures. And then once I know that we're in the clear, delete the photos. There you go. Might have them on a backup drive. Not just saying.
2: Oh, my God.
1: Do we have any other texts?
2: No, that was it. That was
1: good. We don't have one more?
2: No, not one. I just want to lay there with that.
1: Okay. Rico?
0: It's Tim and Chelsea on New Country 103.1.
2: That was funny.
1: Thank
2: you for that.
1: You're welcome. Here's the deal. When your dog gets sick, really worried about the dog.
2: Heck yeah.
1: You know, because you don't know what's wrong. And
2: well, no. And then you don't see an end date in sight either.
1: Right.
2: You're
1: and they
2: like,
1: can't tell you.
2: How long are we going for this? Yeah, for sure.
1: But sometimes you have an end event where you go, oh, yeah, the dog's fine.
2: Yeah, okay.
1: Don't worry about it.
2: Dog's turned a corner.
1: He's good. All right. Got that story at 7:30.
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4: 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We now have four accidents to avoid. Palm Beach County, beginning I-95 northbound just south of Southern Boulevard. You'll find the others. I-95 northbound south of Belvedere Road. I-95 northbound on the exit ramp to PGA Boulevard. And finally, southbound on the turnpike just south of Southern Boulevard. 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
10: Good morning, everybody. Hope you're off to a great start. We're going to see partly cloudy skies, hot, humid, highs of about 90, feeling like the triple digits. A chance of some sparse storms this afternoon, kind of isolated inland. And also, we're tracking something in the tropics east of Bermuda. It's not going to affect us, but it could develop. I'm WPVF 25 First Warning meteorologist Sandra Shaw.
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0: of them girls.
1: Zach Top is coming to the I Think, and we have tickets.
2: Oh.
1: So don't go anywhere. Don't go anywhere, you pebbles. We'll have the tickets for you. Your chance for Zach Top tickets coming up in less than 6 minutes. 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
1: And I thank you for asking how Loki is.
2: Yeah,
1: this morning
2: I was worried. It was when we were at the show this past weekend.
1: I told you on Saturday our dog Loki, and it's really, you know, when your dog is sick, you feel helpless because obviously they can't tell you what's wrong.
2: Right, and you're just
1: pop shot,
2: and you're just guessing 100%.
1: And you know, and Karen is very, very protective of Loki.
2: Yes.
1: Like, I mean,
2: yeah.
1: And she, like, everything he does, he's like, oh, is he okay? Is he okay? And so Loki actually got sick and he yammered a few times in the house. Thank mm-hmm. God for Florida tile.
2: Mm-hmm.
1: And so, you know, obviously she was really worried about him. Then you get on the internet and God knows what you're going to find there.
2: Right.
1: And so we kept our eye on him, and he was like, you know, cuddled up and everything like that. And you're like, okay, well, we'll keep an eye on him for a day. And if this continues, then we'll pop him over to the vet. Well, Sunday morning, Jesus healed him. He was healed.
2: Well, thank you, Jesus.
1: Thank you, baby Jesus.
2: Thank you, baby Jesus.
1: Love the fade on that. All of a sudden I'm upstairs and I hear this. Oh, come on. Really? And I'm like, something happened.
2: What's happening
1: Let's
2: there?
1: Let's go see what's happening downstairs. And Loki has never done this as a dog. So Karen had just, like, go to the bathroom, but she had just made herself a gigantic almond croissant. And yes, we all see where this is going. She went to the bathroom.
2: Oh, no.
1: She came back out.
2: Oh, no.
1: He ate the entire thing off of the plate on the table.
2: Well, in his defense.
1: I mean, these things were like the size of small footballs.
2: He hadn't eaten in a couple of days.
1: He had
2: needed some carbs.
1: We had some rice. We got him some rice, those bland foods and stuff like
2: that. Womp, I'm fine. Give me the croissant, people.
1: He went to town on this sucker.
2: Good for him.
1: It was gone. So that's one of those things where you're like, yeah, he's fine.
2: You're fine.
1: He's absolutely.
2: So what you're saying is you're fine.
1: You've been milking this for the last 24 hours, getting all the attention and love everything like that. But then you saw that lone almond croissant in the savannah.
2: Feeling better now. surprisingly feeling better.
1: And you took it out like a lion takes out an antelope.
2: Brushing it. Well, I'm glad he turned a corner, and I'm glad he's okay.
1: And I looked at his face, and he's just like, had to do it.
2: I was really hungry.
1: I mean, it was out there by itself.
2: You guys keep giving me rice and eggs, and they suck.
1: And the amazing part is, Loki's never taken food off of anybody's plate.
2: He was hungry. He'd eaten rice for 2 days. He's like, people, I've been trying to tell you I better stop giving me rice.
1: I'm fading away to 90 pounds over here.
2: How do I show you I'm okay?
1: Zach Top is coming to the I Think Financial Amphitheater. Caller 10 right now, 855-400-9475. Hey, it's Monday. Keeping a bar low.
2: Very low.
1: Caller 10.
2: Don't want anybody to work too hard.
1: You've got yourself Zach Top tickets. 855-400-9475. Congratulations.

0: Hi, New Country 103.1. Who's this?
1: Hey, this is Jared.
0: Jared.
2: Hi, Jared.
0: Dude, you're caller 10. You're going to Zach Top.
2: Woo!
1: No way. This never works. That's awesome. Hell yeah.
0: Oh, you're right.
2: This never works.
0: Didn't work again. Click. No, it worked. You're going to Zach Top, dude. Congratulations.
1: No way. Hell yeah. Appreciate you guys. Thank you.
2: Aw, congrats, honey.
0: Hold on line. Have a great Monday, man. And thanks for listening. We really appreciate it.
1: Awesome. Thanks, guys.

0: three things you need to know to start your day with Tim and Chelsea.
1: This year's Emmys are taking place over the course of 32 nights. Most of the winners have been announced, but you can watch it tonight.
2: Only 100 have been announced. Calm down, you.
1: We'll talk about that in just a second. It's really weird. Welcome to Monday, everybody. Top three things you need to know. Now, last week, I think we were talking about the fact that after Dolly's passing, they were thinking of renaming the airport in Nashville to, you know, after Dolly. Usually something like that takes 2 years. Not if you're the board members of the Nashville Airport. You're getting it done right now.
3: Nashville's airport board voted unanimously to begin to rename Nashville International Airport in her honor. The 6-0 vote is the first formal step, and the airport's VNA code is expected to stay the same, but officials say they're going to work with the Dollywood Foundation to determine the new name.
1: How freaking cool is that? That's awesome.
2: It's awesome. I mean, love that.
1: And the fact that it doesn't take 2 years, it takes like 2 weeks.
2: Yeah. Very cool. It'll be great.
1: Everybody, let's follow that. We can get stuff done. We can get it done if we put our minds to it. Took the board of the airport 2 weeks. Why is stuff so difficult?
2: Why does it take me 8 weeks to get a passport?
1: Right. I mean, come on. You know it like that.
2: I'll be traveling by 2027.
1: Now, TSA is thinking of letting water bottles through security. You know how you have to take like 3 or 4 ounces of liquid or whatever? They might be letting water bottles through.
4: The TSA administrator tells ABC News it is considering letting pre-check members bring water bottles through security.
5: The new technology will include facial comparison, which will allow you to go through without even showing a boarding pass. New technology will also include 3D luggage and body scanners.
2: There you go.
1: Okay.
2: Oh, God, here we go.
1: Just relax.
2: All right, everybody, welcome to Complaint Corner with Tim Leary.
1: This is just the way I feel. This is, if you feel the same way, text 855-400-9475 or give us a little ringy ding.
2: 855-bitch.com.
1: That's fine. 1-800-bitch-a-lot. All right. Here's the deal. First of all, I'm always shocked that there is still some human being that gets up to security and this 2 to 3 ounces of liquid is a shocker.
2: I know. Bless their hearts.
1: You can't what? What? I better guzzle this water right now. Throw it out. When you get through security, there's a store right there that has an entire wall of water. Pick up another one. You can bring that one all the way onto the plane. And here's the other thing. Why are we now unwiring all the stuff we've spent the last 20 years building up?
2: Because they have new technology. It's very simple. It's very simple.
1: You got us on board.
2: They have, but they're making advancements. Life is getting easier. They want to make it easier. They're making advancements. You can have water and they know it's not a hazardous material.
1: My God, I better chug this Red Bull before I go through security.

0: Because they're innovating. They have better technology. It's supposed to make it a little easier.
1: Look, if they're using AI, it's going to take us over and take over the world anyway. So why are you doing it now?
2: Oh, Jesus.
1: The Emmys are on tonight. Rico?
0: That was a fast weekend.
1: The Emmys have been held over the last 14 days.
0: Yeah.
1: 300 winners
0: it's
1: have
0: like
1: been
0: the
1: announced.
0: Summer Olympics. 500 medals. The medal count. Norway's got 7. 6 for creative art and design. Damn, are they killing it, those Norwegians.
1: But it does seem like that, right?
0: Oh, my God.
1: What? And so, what's on tonight?
0: Tonight is like the major categories. Well, and this is a great thing, I guess, because obviously if you're in the arts, you're getting recognized for like the little things, like, you know, like best 3D drawing, you know, best stick figure in a creative movie.
1: best stick figure.
0: What? Best game show host.
1: Jim, you won!
0: You know, best camera lighting on a game show host. You know,
1: look, if you're ever in Hollywood,
0: favorite set,
1: if you go to a movie,
0: favorite color on a set
1: and you watch
0: favorite bathroom on a set,
1: you watch the credits roll.
0: Right.
1: In Los Angeles, they all sit there and watch.
0: Yes, because that's their job.
1: That's Julie's name. That's awesome.
0: But that's the thing. They give awards for those types of support in the industry.
1: But haven't they already handed out like best supporting actor, best supporting actress?
0: Like a couple like random like that, like a best supporting actress, I think, in a drama.
1: So they've already knocked out some of the major categories, yet they're still going to go the distance with 3.5 hours on the broadcast?
0: They still have more. There's more. There's still more.
1: All right. The Emmys are on for 15 hours tonight. It's night 32. Norway's got the medal count lead, like Chelsea said.
0: Right.
1: Listen, the way they stuck the dismount is absolutely amazing.
0: We're coming up from behind. We got this tonight.
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4: 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We now have 4 accidents to avoid Palm Beach County, beginning I-95 northbound just south of Southern Boulevard. You'll find the others. I-95 northbound south of Belvedere Road. I-95 northbound on the exit ramp to PGA Boulevard. And finally, southbound on the turnpike just south of Southern Boulevard. 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
8: Today's forecast calls for mostly sunny skies, 94% humidity, a high of 90, and a low of 79.
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Loxahatchee to Lake Worth. 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
1: Who is that?
0: That's a freaking game changer right there. Your chance to win those passes coming up in less than 3 minutes. Just be the first person to tell us of the three stories you hear. 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
3: Universal Orlando Halloween Horror Nights plus parking. And you recall our friend T.A. Walker, WPTV Channel 5, he went up there. Previewed it, Scream Like a Girl for like 10 minutes.
4: Listen, when you say Scream Like a Girl, it's insulting to women, so please.
3: That's true. That's true.
4: Scream Like T.A.
3: But entertaining? You betcha. 855-400-9475. You can get your Halloween night horror pet, whatever. Just be the first person to tell us of these three stories. Too many plates spinning right now. Tell us, who is the man from Florida?
4: All right, we have a man found hiding under a couple's bed at a hotel.
3: Yes!
4: That would scare the bejesus out of me.
3: You think so?
4: Bejesus.
3: Really? That would startle you?
4: Something is moving under the bed. Oh, it's a man!
3: Oh, it's a guy.
4: Oh, my God.
3: That's pretty cool.
4: Next, we have a man who was stopped for speeding, gets out, starts a foot chase, and steals the police cruiser. Gotta loop back around.
3: Yeah, I was gonna say he ran in a circle.
4: Loop back around.
3: And they didn't see that coming?
4: Nope. And last
3: God, he's
4: you
3: going to the
4: stay
3: left.
4: With the car. You stay with the car.
3: This guy keeps running to the left.
4: And last but not least, we have a woman caught dancing on a police car during a street party.
3: Fully clothed?
4: I'm sad to say she had clothes on, I'm sorry.
3: Okay, well, yes. That's good. That's what gets a half one.
4: Like a 30% yes. Yes.
3: Yeah, whatever.
4: Yes, but also, why are you clothed, woman?
3: 855-400-9475. Halloween Horror Night passes plus parking. Just tell us, who is the man from Florida?

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1: Hi, New Country 1031. Who's this?
2: Marissa.
1: Hi, Marissa. A man from Florida. We want to give you Halloween Horror Night passes, Universal Orlando, and it includes parking. Man from Florida, hear your stories.
3: All right, honey. We have a man found hiding under a couple's bed at a hotel. A man stopped for speeding and then starts a foot chase and then steals the police cruiser. And a woman caught dancing on a police car during a street party.
1: All right. Who do you think is the man from Florida?
2: Number one.
1: Is this the dude under the bed?
3: It is.
1: Yeah.
3: Very, very nice, babe.
1: Hi there. Welcome. My name's Hal. I'll be your concierge for the stay of your here at the hotel. Is there anything I can get for you? No? Okay. Well, I'll be back under the bed if you need me.
3: Just really digging.
1: That means you have Halloween Horror Night passes, and that includes parking.
2: Awesome. Thank you.
3: Congratulations.
1: You're going to love Universal Orlando. Hold on the line. Have a great day, and thanks for listening. We appreciate it.
2: You guys have a good day, too.
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5: 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We once again have three accidents to avoid. Palm Beach County beginning I-95 northbound south of Southern Boulevard. You'll find the other two. I-95 northbound on the exit ramp to PGA Boulevard and southbound on the turnpike just south of Southern Boulevard. 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

0: Yes, it is the 14th of September, but that means we have to start the Halloween costume office pool early.
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0: Early. 855-400-9475. 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How many costumes do you think Chelsea's kids are going to end up with this year? I'm setting the bar at 5. I'm setting the bar right there, 5. Okay, so you call. How many costumes do you think? Because one of them already has one.
1: Okay, that was...
0: Am I wrong? That's no. That story's next. It's Tim and Chelsea.

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1: All right, 855-400-9475, call or text. We are opening up the office pool early this year. The question, how many costumes do you think Chelsea's kids will end up with before Halloween? I'm setting the bar at 5. All right, 5.
2: Okay.
1: Because one of them already has one. Go.
2: All right. So they've opened up a Spirit Halloween store. Now, they've opened up several, right?
1: Right.
2: In the areas, in the neighboring counties. For the first time this year, there is one in a... There is a location that we see every day.
1: Mm-hmm. Every day!
2: Because it's right near my kiddo's school.
1: There's no other way around
2: it? Nope. So... We drive right past it.
1: I would put it into Google Maps and just reroute that sucker.
2: Oh, my God. It's rerouting us to Fort Pierce all the way back to Delray. This is so crazy. It is so annoying. But at the same time, it's very convenient, right? And I like this little plaza. I love this plaza. So I've been putting off taking my kiddos there.
1: Right.
2: But, of course, Friday has always been known as, like, a little special afternoon. Like, I pick up the kids. I take them to, like, Crumble for a treat or, like, Starbucks or Dunkin' or yogurt or something. Like, you know, it's
1: or the end of the... Spirit of Halloween store.
2: So...
1: The other stores had edible things.
2: Conveniently, Tim, I got a twofer. Because right next to the Starbucks is the Spirit Halloween store.
1: Oh, God. You're done.
2: So you know... The kiddos are like, oh my God, we love cake pops and strawberry refreshers today. Oh God, look at Spirit Halloween stores right there, Mom.
1: Who put that there? Let's go. Come on, everybody.
2: Being the sucker that I am, I was like, all right, absolutely. Go and grab our cute little, you know, Starbucks situation. We can walk over to the Spirit Halloween store. And my kids really do just enjoy going in them. They like all the stuff that's set up.
1: Well, yeah.
2: They like getting scared by things.
1: And at the beginning of the season, it's really cool.
2: So I said... Guys, it's only, you know, it's like the second week of September. We're not in here buying costumes. We're in here just to look around and like...
1: Did you feel better when you said that out loud?
2: Well, yeah, because I believed it. So we go in, we go through, you know, all the scary stuff. I actually post a video on our Facebook page because Vale, who is 6, loves this stuff. Loves it.
1: Right.
2: Scarier the better. Jump scare. She just giggles and holds her little, you know, drink and is like, Bridge is hiding behind another person that's not me, behind an aisle across the store.
1: Right.
2: He is like, wants no part of it, but likes
1: Zero.
2: To watch Vale do it. He'll tell her to do it and then he runs to like another aisle. Did you do it, Vale? Did you do it? Did she do it? Not even close to us. Like, he's it's hilarious.
1: Right.
2: So I'm like, we're not buying any costumes today. Well, Vale has told me, she's like, it's fine, Mom. I want to be a zombie cheerleader. And I'm like, what? She's like, I want to be a zombie cheerleader. You know, you did Bridges like zombie stuff last year. I want to be like a zombie cheerleader. But I want a very specific costume that says zombie cheerleader. And I'm like, they don't make that, girl. And she's like, they do. And I was like, they don't. They do, Mom. I'm okay. Sure they're going to have a zombie cheerleader outfit. So we're about to walk out of the store.
1: Oh, you're approaching the finish line.
2: We're close. I can see it. I'm going to wind through. I'm out of there. And we are like, oh, let's just look and see what they do have. So when we come back and you want to pick out something, you know, whatever.
1: Right.
2: So there's a cheerleader. Oh, Vale's like, see, there's a cheerleader. I'm like, yeah, Vale, but that's not a zombie cheerleader. She's like, oh, I know, but they'll have a zombie cheerleader. What? That is so random. No, they won't. There's a zombie cheerleader. 2 costumes down.
1: Look, Mom. Zombie cheerleader. And it even says zombie cheerleader.
2: And it did. And it did. And by God, that thing was adorable. And I was like, son of a bitch.
1: Ugh. Why did you have to go to that Starbucks? Pick something else, another
2: place.
1: Because
2: it was close. And I made a promise. And I make promises, I keep my promises. So.
1: Pick something in like Loxahatchee.
2: I looked at it and I was like, you know what? This thing is going to sell out. It's really cute. And there was only one left in her size.
1: Oh, God. That's one.
2: Yep. That's one. Bought it. So as we're checking out, you know, Bridge is like, he doesn't care. He's not getting anything. He always likes to be a soccer player. So he makes us order, you know, like jerseys that are like $100 a pop. So
1: right.
2: That's cool.
1: The authentic jersey.
2: The authentic real. It's actually Messi wore it 1 year.
1: Right.
2: And then now we own it. So it's like a mortgage payment. And, you know, as we're checking out, I feel a little guilty because, you know, Bridge hasn't gotten anything. But Vale's getting like a whole costume. I'm like, Bridge, grab like, he loves like, he's the knickknack kid, right? grab a knickknack. You want a knickknack? Get something. Get something as you're, we're checking out. You want like a fun little squishy.
1: Absolutely.
2: Or a pen, whatever. And he's like, oh, thanks, Mom. You know, here, I'm going to just get this little squishy. I'm like, okay. Can I have two? Because they're so small. Absolutely.
1: How big are they?
2: They're like little
1: okay.
2: things.
1: All right.
2: Oh, they're like little eggs. They're like little surprise eggs. Whatever.
1: Oh, yeah.
2: So we get in the car, and all of a sudden, I realize what that just cost me. And I was like, what in the hell? And I took out the receipt. I'm like, Bridge. He's like, what? And I'm like, this little egg was like $10.
1: And you got two of them.
2: You got two of them. Jesus. I feel like we just bought an entire animal that makes the eggs.
1: You could actually go to Publix and get like 18 of them.
2: We could have had omelets for a month.
1: Right.
2: I was just like, what the hell? He's like, I didn't know, Mom. I didn't even look. And it's so small and it's so little. And I'm like, so are diamonds, but they are also expensive. Yes. So anyway.
1: Okay. Let me ask you this.
2: Mm-mm.
1: What? No, I get to have follow-up
2: we're
1: questions.
2: We're not taking questions.
1: Oh, yeah, we're taking
2: time.
1: Questions.
2: We're actually not taking questions.
1: How much? How much did it cost you to fill up your car the last time you went to a gas station? I'm sorry, what?
2: $50?
1: Are you sure, or are you just ballparking?
2: Absolutely not. It could have been 3 gallons, could have been five. I don't know. $50. Yep. Feels safe. I know what you're trying to do.
1: Of course. You got to start looking at the prices
2: do
1: and
2: I,
1: stuff.
2: Do I read the price? No.
1: That's why you paid $20 for two eggs.
2: What the hell are those? I almost just cussed too. That was bad. We got to get out of this. God, where's every penny?
1: 855.
2: We're currently growing other eggs in the backyard with these little eggs.
1: 855-400-9475. So the gun has gone off in the Eaton house. How many costumes do you think? Again, September 14th, one kid already has one costume. How many costumes do you think her kids will end up at?
2: Yeah, it's fine.
1: I'm saying five. All right. What do you think?
2: I never really go that many.
1: Call or text your guesses right now. 855-400-9475. So

0: set the bar. September 14th, Vail already has one costume. So before Halloween, how many costumes do you think Chelsea's kids are going to end up with this year? I'm going to say five. 855-400-9475.
1: All right. Text coming in on the text line. Let's see. Somebody, first of all, told me that gas is $4.59 a gallon. Thank you very much. That's why I don't look at it, because that's just depressing. Jimmy said, I think Chelsea's going to do three costumes for each child for a total of six.
0: Six costumes. All right.
1: Chelsea might have to buy her own zombie cheerleader outfit. I don't think anybody wants to see that, Jimmy, but I appreciate that.
0: Six costumes. That's not bad.
1: That's not bad. Three for each. I feel like it's by the time you go through all the, you know, different parties and
0: that's
1: stuff.
0: That's why I'm going five. Here's why. I think Bridge kind of ends up with two that he rotates and, you know, very sports oriented sort of stuff.
1: He's gotten way easier.
0: Vail, going to stock up on him. Absolutely stock up.
1: Here's the problem is I went and hung it in her closet yesterday and she was like, so I'm not allowed to wear that, like, at all right now, right? Like, I can't. Like, where?
0: I would have kept that on a shelf in the garage.
1: During the week. And I'm like, no. And it's, I'm like sitting there. I'm like, this has got to be moved. 100%.
0: I was going to say, that's a whole other poll.
1: You have like a safe that holds like, you know, passports and maybe like, you know, ammunition and then like a Halloween costume.
0: Right. Absolutely.
1: Otherwise.
0: Sean, what do you think?
2: I say eight.
1: Eight.
0: Now, is that combined or each kid?
2: Yes, together.
1: Okay, eight. Actually, so that's like four each.
0: That's a good bet.
1: It's not terrible, Sean.
0: Thanks, Sean.
2: Bye, buddy. Have a good one.
1: Bye, honey.

0: things you need to know to start your day with Tim and Chelsea.
1: The Emmys are on tonight, and there's only three categories left to announce. Everybody else has won already. We'll talk about it.
2: It's not true.
1: We'll talk about that here.
2: Only 100 were given. We still have 100 more.
1: So weird. We'll talk about that in a second. Welcome to Monday, everybody. Hope you and the family enjoyed your weekend. The top three things we need to know.
2: And you.
1: Chelsea.

0: How come we can't get things done?
1: Well done.
0: Like, this is, it took these guys 4 weeks. Congress, you guys listening?
1: Take it from Dolly in Nashville.
0: I mean, this was...
1: Look how quickly they can...
0: That was amazing.
1: It was impressive, actually.
0: Also, TSA is thinking of rolling back the regulation about not taking water or more than 3 to 5 ounces of liquid onto a plane if you're in the TSA pre-check line.
2: The TSA administrator tells ABC News it is considering letting pre-check members bring water bottles through security.
3: The new technology will include facial comparison, which will allow you to go through without even showing a boarding pass. New technology will also include 3D luggage and body scanners.
0: And I think that is a fantastic idea, and I cannot wait till they implement that. So the Emmys... what?
1: You're over bitching about it this morning. I've already bitched enough where now I realize that I'm just going to... I've said my piece, and I've had my moment, and I will move on.
0: Well, if you insist. Rico? All right, here's how I feel about it. We have spent the last 20 years taking off our shoes, packing up strollers, weaving us through the herd of nylon rope like cattle, only to get 20 years down the road and go, you know what? Screw it. Let's go back to the way we were. Oh, you're not on this flight? Go ahead. Go right to the gate. No problem. Don't worry. Shoes, leave them on. Don't worry about it. Phones, does it got a battery? Who cares? It'll probably last. Keep going. Liquid, you got, stop guzzling the Dr. Pepper. You can bring it right on through. All right, go ahead. Not that there's a store with 14 cans of it right over there. You can buy one for $5. Just bring it right on through. Make sure you stay hydrated. It's warm out there. I'm done.
1: Okay. just give me the sign.
0: You got us believing in one direction.
1: Nope, why
0: are we
1: still
0: going?
1: Doing it. Okay,
0: why are we going backwards?
1: All right.
0: Seems a little unsafe to me. Okay. Was that sponsored by anybody?
1: Yes.
0: Okay. All right. Tonight.
1: Brought to you by Indeed.com.
0: Tonight are the Emmys.
1: You're looking for a new job.
0: Tonight are the Emmys. And apparently.
1: Honest music.
0: It is. Well, the Emmys, I mean, they're deep and misunderstood.
1: Are they?
0: Oh, yeah.
1: Okay.
0: Absolutely.
1: Like, are they?
0: They've been happening for like the last, what, 2 weeks? The Emmys, and then
1: they're
0: down to the last four categories.
1: Maybe like two nights of them. Yeah,
0: they're going to spread these four categories over 3.5 hours.
1: They have more than that. It's just that they give like such specific creative awards, you know, to the other categories, 100 categories that they need to be recognized and deserved.
0: You know who I feel bad for? Best, and I forgot who won. Best Supporting Actress and Actor. They've already been announced.
1: Shailene Woodley won. I know for. Oh, I watched that show. It's so good.
0: And then Peter, what's his name, who is the Red Guardian, he won. But, like, you don't get to play with the other kids now? You have to...
1: They still get invited. They still get invited to their...
0: You don't even get to march out on stage and give any sort of a speech?
1: They gave one.
0: Oh, they gave one, yes. And here's the other thing. Tree does not make a noise if anybody's around to hear it.
1: I saw it on Instagram.
0: You get to give a speech on Instagram. Everybody else gets to go prime time.
1: It was televised somewhere.
0: Don't worry. The Emmys are still going to go the length.
1: Oh, God.
0: Even though they've announced all the winners and there's only like three categories left. But enjoy.
1: Yeah.
0: Let me ask you this one last question.
1: Yes.
0: Of the TV shows that have been nominated, how many do you actually know?
1: I haven't even looked at them.
0: Oh, you haven't?
1: No.
0: Oh, you should look at them.
1: Have you? Name some.
0: Oh, absolutely. Well, if I had them in front of me, I would do that. I would review everyone. Fine, you get the list up, and I'll review these television shows at 9.
1: And you're going to tell me what they are?
0: Oh, absolutely.
1: Okay.
0: All right, that'll be at 9.
1: All right.
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5: 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We are up to 5 accidents slowing things down around Palm Beach County, beginning I-95 southbound just north of Yamada Road. You'll find the others, I-95 southbound at Southern Boulevard, I-95 southbound at 45th Street, I-95 northbound on the exit ramp to PGA Boulevard, and finally southbound on the Turnpike, just south of Southern Boulevard. 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
17: Today's forecast calls for mostly sunny skies, 94% humidity, a high of 90 and a low of 79.
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1: All right, so the Emmys are on tonight. They've pretty much announced all the winners. They got like four left, but, you know, enjoy anyway. Mariska Hargitay is going to be hosting. So I'd ask Chelsea if she had seen any of, like, the TV shows, because a lot of there's so many mediums for TV shows now, it's almost impossible to keep up with all of them.
2: Yes, or where are they, and, like, where do I find that? That's on Hulu, it's on Peacock, it's on what?
1: Right, and then she asked me if I knew any of them, and of course, I know what they are. So if you get, like, best TV dramas, I will tell you exactly what the show's about, and I'll tell you whether they're going to win or not. You good with that?
2: I guess so.
1: All right, so
2: I'm trying to find where there's not winners yet. Here we go.
1: All right, go ahead.
2: All right. Would you like a comedy series?
1: No, just give me the dramas. The dramas, dramas my jam.
2: There's like 70 pages of this.
1: Okay, comedy series is good.
2: All right, I could do lead actress in a limited or anthology series or movie.
1: Okay.
2: See what I mean?
1: Not my best category, but I'll do my best.
2: The Beast in Me.
1: The Beast in Me. This is where... Now, Marvel got into a lawsuit with these guys because it was really paralleling the Hulk. So when the lead character, Sam is his name, gets angry, it's kind of like a Jekyll and Hyde thing. It's not a bad series, and they follow his capers, if it will.
2: Okay, well, I actually watched that show, and it was really dark and really messed up.
1: I was going to say dark, but there might be kids listening still, so I didn't really want to go into that side of it.
2: All right. So Sally Field is nominated for this movie, lead actress, Remarkably Bright Creatures.
1: Remarkably Bright Creatures. This is where she's actually a young nun who has the power to fly. And then she actually leaves the nunnery and marries a TV personality who dresses as a middle-aged nanny because she got divorced from him.
2: I'm sorry. And did you just go to Mrs. Doubtfire because you ran out of creativity?
1: Well, I started with The Flying Nun. That was our first TV series.
2: Sarah Snook is also nominated in this category as well for All Her Fault.
1: Oh, my God. I love this anthology. Every episode ends back at Sarah going, I'm to blame, my bad. They end every episode like that. It's pretty cool. It's a full circle moment.
2: All right, here we go. Drama series.
1: Drama series.
2: Are you ready?
1: I'm ready.
2: Your nominees for lead actress in a drama series. Let's go with Chase Infinity for The Testaments.
1: For The Testaments. this is, you know what? He spends his career as a professional jury person.
2: Jury person?
1: Yeah.
2: Is that a juror?
1: Yeah, it's a juror.
2: Jury person.
1: This is the first time they're testing out a program like this where they actually pay people to be professional jurors. And this is the story of that.
2: All right, the drama series. Yes. Our nominees are The Diplomat, The Gilded Age, A Knight of the Seven Kingdoms, Paradise, The Pit, Pluribus, Slow Horses, and Your Friends and Neighbors.
1: Oh, I mean, The Diplomat. I love The Diplomat. It's a veteran who is a U.S. diplomat, finds himself unexpectedly appointed as an ambassador to the United Kingdom.
2: It's a woman.
1: Well, yeah, Carrie Russell. I mean, that's, you know, her name. But she's an emerging crisis.
2: She's an emerging man.
1: It's amazing. The Gilded Age. You know me. I love The Gilded Age. It depicts the...
2: What are you reading? You're reading off of something right now.
1: No, I'm not. I'm just recalling
2: off
1: the top
2: of
1: my head.
2: Then. Look at me. Look at me then. No, do not look over there. Look at here, Leary.
1: I'm looking at you.
2: No, you aren't. Get over back to the mic. You're not even on your mic.
1: Okay.
2: No looking on your phone. Look up here.
1: I'm looking. It depicts... Hey, what's that over there?
2: No, cheating. Chater. Fat chater face.
1: You know how much time it took me to get these suckers up on Wikipedia?
2: I can see that. www.google.com.gildedage.
1: Depicts the cultural technology.
2: You can't even read it when you're cheating, you
1: Because
2: suck
1: I'm
2: at this.
1: So excited about this show. Changes that
2: Stop
1: took place in the late 19th century in the United States. There, I was looking at you. See?
2: No, you weren't. That was horrible. Absolutely awful.
1: Some of these shows sound really good, though.
2: You Momo.

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1: Let me ask you this. Have you ever broadsided your husband with a project he didn't know was coming?
2: Have you been reading my text messages?
1: No. So that's a yes, I'm assuming. Okay. We'll dive in. We're going to start today. We'll dive into it a lot more tomorrow. Because I have to clarify what Karen sent me. So, I'm just going to tell you, she sent me a flyer. Mississippi State University is having a beef sale. Now, they're an agricultural school and stuff like that. And they have some cattle and they turn them into beef.
2: They don't turn them into beef. It's not like a bibbity bobbity boo, Tim. Tell them what happens. They slaughter the cows.
1: Right.
2: And they turn, what do you want to be today, little cow? You want to be a Porsche or do you want to be beef that I'm going to consume?
1: Okay, so you're with me. Good. So she sends me the flyer of this beef sale, and I don't know whether she wants to buy a side of beef or because they sell like the whole cow. There's six of them. They even send the pictures too. So that's all cool.
2: The cows that they're going to turn into beef?
1: Yes. Iggy Fluffy Jr.
2: Bessie.
1: And I don't know whether she wants to buy one of the sides of beef, but one side of beef is 375 pounds.
2: For all two of you?
1: Well, I don't know whether
2: she... just said you guys can't even get through like two chicken breasts a night just cooking for the two of you, and now she wants to buy like pounds and pounds of beef to deep freeze? Well, you have a deep freezer.
1: Yeah, but that only you can only keep meat in there for like 6 months. And then you shouldn't be eating it after that. That's the rule of thumb.
2: Okay, you don't think you can get through Bessie in 6 months?
1: 375 pounds of Bessie?
2: Suck up, Larry. No, honestly.
1: No.
2: Get it together.
1: This is not my son who bought like 27 bratwursts and then had bratwurst for every meal for a week.
2: It's her son. Beef stew, beef salad, beef tacos.
1: So I don't know whether she wants to go in with the neighbors.
2: Beef
1: and like,
2: stroganoff.
1: Hey, if we all pitch in.
2: Yeah.
1: We'll all do this.
2: Mongolian beef.
1: But now.
2: Beef and broccoli.
1: I have to think about where am I going to hack this thing up? I mean.
2: They do it for you.
1: No, they send you a side of cow.
2: They're not sending you Bessie.
1: I've been watching videos on this.
2: I'm sorry.
1: What? What's the matter?
2: I have been watching videos on this?
1: Yeah, of butchers butchering a side of cow. I mean, they have hacksaws, like big hacksaws that you gotta go right through.
2: I don't think they're gonna just ship you the whole left side of Bessie. I don't think you're getting Bessie's left side.
1: Because that's a lot of butchering.
2: I think they're
1: going to butcher it. I don't have a hacksaw like that.
2: I think they're going to butcher it for you.
1: Plus the fact I don't have a hook in my garage. They have to hang it on a hook and then saw it like that. I mean, why are you looking at me like this?
2: I'm sorry. It's hard not to. God, I have so many problems. I don't have a big-ass meat hook like from Texas Chainsaw Massacre.
1: Like huge. I mean, how am I going to hang that?
2: Give me the flyer. Send me the flyer.
1: I will send you the flyer.
2: Send me the flyer.
1: Hold on a second.
2: Let's do some digging and see if Bessie is cut up before she ships. I think she is.
1: Let's see.
2: Otherwise, Jonah Cup driving it home for Christmas. Like, what's happening?
1: Well, that's the other thing. How are you going to get... I mean, you know, the shipping on 375 pounds?
2: Yeah, I'm pretty sure they hack it up for you and send it to you.
1: Okay, here, let's see.
2: Or somebody from the Dutton Ranch personally delivers it to your front door. You giant Momo.
1: There you go. I just texted it to you.
2: All right. Hold on.
1: You tell me.
2: Okay.
1: Because first of all, I think it's kind of gruesome that they send you a picture of the actual cows.
2: That's messed up.
1: Like.
2: Bessie could have had a good life.
1: Bessie apparently did have a good life.
2: But you're ruining. You just killed her.
1: And now you could either own the left or right side of Bessie.
2: Murderer.
1: You just have to have a giant ass meat hook in your garage.
2: They are going to cut it for you.
1: I'd love
2: to look at the flyer, but it's still not coming through.
1: I'll clarify that with Karen to see if she wants to go in on 375 pounds of beef.
2: Do they have like an FAQ section we could hit up?
1: If they do, okay, do you and Beau want in on this?
2: It's
1: some good beef.
2: The weight per side by half. The price includes custom fabrication and packaging. What? So in my mind, when I see custom fabrication, that means we chop this thing to hell. And that's customly fabricated for you.
1: Custom fabrication is like a factory line to me.
2: You can buy a half or a whole carcass. Man, and they send you pictures of their butts. That feels like a lot.
1: So you can buy 720 pounds of beef.
2: Yeah.
1: If you and Bo want in, man, I'll cut you a deal. Cut you a deal.
2: I mean, you're not going to cut me a deal. I'm going to read what it's worth, and then I'm going to give you half of it.
1: I just cut you a deal right there. I'm going to be the distribution center.
2: I can math this math, Tim.
1: So we'll discuss this tomorrow.
2: So the MSU beef sale.
1: Have you?
2: This is going to go quick. There's only 6 halves available.
1: That's why I'm bringing it up now.
2: I think you're already behind.
1: That's the best part.
2: I think all Bessie, Arnold, and Shep are already gone. They've already been customly fabricated.
1: Have you launched a project on your spouse? Have you blindsided them with a project before?
2: I don't know if I'd qualify this as a house project. This is murder.
1: I still really think I'm getting a side of beef delivered to my house. Like 375. My UPS driver's going to be pissed.
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1: And yes, I think everybody saw the kid who, was it $1.2 million he won?
2: Oh, the kicker?
1: The kicker.
2: On College game day, yes.
1: Barefoot.
2: And he got two chances.
1: How far was that? I didn't even see that.
2: Oh, you didn't see it?
1: Well, I mean, I saw him do it. I just didn't see the yardage of how far he had to kick it. Because I'm telling you, kicking a football barefoot, that's got a freaking sting.
2: Oh, it was so good because he got to keep 600 and then 600 went to charity. It was awesome.
1: Yeah, I mean, and he wailed it. Like, it wasn't even a question.
2: But they gave him, like, two chances, too, which was even cooler with Matthew McConaughey there, like, hyping him up in Texas, and that was cool.
1: And
2: 33 yards.
1: 33 yards. And then, on top of that,
2: oh, my God.
1: Texas beat Ohio State. Dang. Did you say Caden actually bet on that game?
2: Yes, I don't know why. He's really cute. That's what I tell him. You're so pretty. You're so, so pretty. Because, I mean, that was a game that obviously was super close.
1: Oh, yeah.
2: And, you know, everybody on College game day, of course, they were, you know, in Texas. So they were all like, yeah, Texas is going to win. They're going to pull this off. And then you start watching the game and Ohio State looked like they were just...
1: It's a machine.
2: ...pulling away.
1: Right.
2: And Archie wasn't really getting anything going. And apparently, Caden and some friends had decided to place a bet on that game. I'm like, of all the games you could have chosen to place a bet on over the weekend...
1: Yeah, I wouldn't have touched that one.
2: That's the one you decided to touch. So they bet on Texas.
1: What?
2: And he
1: Dude.
2: Was like, Mom, he's like, do you even know how stressed out I was down? Because they bet, you know, significant amount of dollars there. And obviously, you know, college student.
1: Every dollar is precious.
2: Every dollar is precious. It's like a brick of gold. And he was like, down to the final seconds, he's like, we're all on our knees. We're praying. I'm like, really? You're on your knees praying? He's like, you don't understand. Oh, God.
1: I even ask how much he won? I mean, how about this? Is he driving around campus like, hello, ladies. How are you? The C-man here. Oh! Why don't you hop in right there? Put your little tushy on that. It's all leather, don't you know? Bet on the Texas game. Daddy won. Where do you find ladies want to go? The sky is the limit. I'm just made of money now. I've got my little MG sports car. Just had it brought over last night. Oh, ladies, please, please, please don't fight. There's enough of the seaman to go around. And enough money. Here, have a $100 bill, each of you. Was it that kind
2: Very
1: of
2: Very happy with yourself.
1: I don't know.
2: I'm so funny.
1: Caden drove by me after the Texas-Ohio game, and he won. I'd hop in the car, too.
2: You're buying. 100%.
1: Hello, Tim. Hello, seaman. How are you?
2: Shut up.
1: Would you like to hop in? Well, don't mind if I do.
2: Okay.

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1: Tomorrow morning, 7:30, another chance for you to score Zach Top tickets. He is going to be coming to the I Think Financial Amphitheater. We have your tickets 7:30 tomorrow morning. And by the way, again, thank you to everybody who came over and said, hey, Saturday at Luke Bryan. That was really cool to hang out. We haven't done that for a while.
2: We haven't been out at the I Think for a while, but now we have like a ton of shows coming up.
1: Right.
2: We're going to be out there a bunch. Dan and Shay, Tim McGraw, we've got Zach Top tickets. It's going to be a little best, concert season.
1: If you haven't checked it out, check out all the pictures and the videos. 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You were shooting a lot of videos that night.
2: Yeah.
1: That was actually really cool.
2: Oh, thanks.
3: You got a great eye.
2: I was trying.
1: It was fantastic.
2: I was trying to get some good shots. There was a woman in front of me who was having a good time. First of all, there was a lot of people out at that show having a good time.
1: Right.
2: Like a really, really...
1: really good time.
2: Really good time.
1: Borderline sensational.
2: And there was a woman in front of me who was having such a good time that every time I went to... because I do... we try to take videos for people who like miss the show or aren't in town or something so we can post and share and you can kind of watch them and catch up. And I was trying to do that, and this woman was having such a good time. She, like, hit me, like, five times.
1: All right.
2: She was just throwing herself back, and, like, her boyfriend...

0: like bothered by
1: it. So annoyed by you.
0: Right.
1: You horrible human.
0: And what she would do during the cut, and they had their grandbaby there, so like one of the couple has a baby with the headphones on. She kept leaning in front of me, like in front of my chest, to talk to her daughters down the row. Like every 5 minutes.
1: No, that's so annoying.
0: So like, and she's, I mean, those rows are tight, man. Yeah. So she's like, do you want to get into my shirt, lady? I mean, he's just like,
1: Hello, ladies.
0: How are you? Oh, you want to see some of the Tim? Look at that.
1: Look at that. A lot of side boob tonight, too, in this button down, I tell you.
0: And it was.
1: Get you some.
0: But she was really annoyed that I actually
1: stood your ground.
0: That you're like,
1: this is my seat.
0: I'm actually supposed to be standing right here.
1: It gets tough. Check out
0: the videos and the pictures from Luke Bryan. It was an amazing show.
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14: Hey, this is Randy Houser, and you're listening to my new song, Back in the Bottle.

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College, pro. Hope your team got a little W over the weekend. 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Actually, both of them. My Jets won? What? But the Florida Gators doing their thing. Still got one more game to go tonight. The Broncos versus the Chiefs. Oh, no.

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I'm tired of talking, man. 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

0: Transport to Pours. A little thing they're doing down in Boca Raton on October 3rd. That's a Saturday. You're going to walk around doing a lot of sampling. 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

Nobody won the lotteries over the weekend. I would say go grab some tickets if you like money. What's up? It is Eddie E. on New Country 103.1. So tonight's Powerball, that's up to $251 million. 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

that football over the weekend, I forgot there was a concert as well. Man, Luke Bryan, as always, putting on a good show. He must have ran into like, I don't know, I felt like 50 people. You ever go to a concert? You don't see anybody for a long time, but that's always the place you run into someone. I felt that's what it was on Saturday.

1031, your station for Bailey Zimmerman.

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Got those one night Halloween horror night tickets to give out tomorrow morning at 8 o'clock. Tim and Chelsea. Yes, we give you a parking pass too. We know that costs a lot of money. New truck.

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0: had Luke Bryan over the weekend, so what's next on our concert tailgating calendar? How about Tim McGraw? Saturday, the 26th of this month, and we got your little VIP experience. Not just tickets in the gate, but you could get to hang out in the McGraw VIP lounge. There'll be some food in there, some beer, wine, all that kind of cool stuff. Little photo ops that are going to be happening. If you are listening on that mobile app right now, you already are working your way to getting qualified. 5 hours per day. Aaron, you're an entry every single time you do that.
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14: 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It's Jelly Roll. 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And you heard it first right here. 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

It just took a little magic to do it. Spider-Man, number one in the movies since July, got bumped by Practical Magic 2, number one over the weekend.

after lunch laugh. It is Eddie E on the New Country 103.1. What do you call a fake piece of spaghetti? An impasta. Okay, get back to work.

Halloween Horror Nights. So many haunted houses. The thing's been going on since the 90s. Probably since a lot of you have been born. I've still never been. But I want to send you. You got a pair of one-night passes to Halloween Horror Nights. Your parking pass, too. Tomorrow morning, actually. Tim and Chelsea have it for you. 8 o'clock, William Mann from Florida. 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

going through the New Country 103 and app. Thank you for your workday requests. I do have Dan and Shay's Tequila coming. John Morgan. She had me at Heads Carolina. Cole Swindell. I'll play that one next.

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0: 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I can

0: Guess who's coming down to the Hard Rock next month? Billy Currington. 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
4: 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Lainey Wilson here. 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And you heard it first right here, South Florida's New Country 103.1.

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So we have two different ways for you to go to Halloween Horror Nights. You can grab tickets from Tim and Chelsea in the morning at 8 o'clock, but you can also listen your way to Universal. 35 hours each week, you get qualified too. 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

Saying hello to Henry. Thank you for listening to us in Lake Worth. If you wanted some Luke Combs, I got that coming up next. Andrea, thank you. You're listening to Port St. Lucie, okay. Blake Shelton, I got that as well.

One of my favorite shows on Netflix over the years. It is called Fauda. F-A-U-D-A. Been a couple years since they put a new season out, but it is back. I think it's season 5 or 6. Check it out if you haven't. I think you'll like it.

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I'm so glad it's back. 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

0: Universe Orlando's Halloween Horror Nights. It is back. And we got the tickets here at New Country 103.1. 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
2: 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Turnpike South, an accident reported at Glades Road with heavy traffic back to Atlantic Ave. I-95 North, an accident reported on the Persilinson Boulevard. In Palm Beach County, Okeechobee Boulevard East, an accident just beyond Skies Road has two left lanes blocked. Also in West Palm Beach, 441 South, an accident at Lake Worth Road. And in Broward, University Drive North, an accident just after Northwest 5th Street. 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
1: From the WPBF 25 First Warning Weather Center, I'm Chief Certified Meteorologist Chris Martinez with a look at South Florida's certified most accurate forecast. Tonight, we'll see temperatures down the upper 70s, right about 80 degrees. And then as we head into your Tuesday, scattered showers and storms expected into the afternoon. High temperatures, 90 to 92.
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3: Hey, y'all, this is Megan Maroney, and this is my song, Medicine.

I see you cruising out of work a little early. Thank you for listening. South Florida's New Country 103.1. Nick Rivers. Got some Kenny Chesney, some Jason Aldean, and Post Malone with Morgan Wallen on the way.

Jason Aldean on New Country 103.1. Did you see Kenny Chesney's Facebook and Instagram today? Something's going on. There's an announcement or something. Is my wishful thinking coming true? Is there a tour announcement coming soon?

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1: 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It's good every year. 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
3: 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Turnpike South, an accident reported at Glades Road with heavy traffic back to Atlantic Ave. I-95 South, an accident on the first of Belvedere Road with congestion back to Palm Beach Lakes Boulevard and another at Griffin Road. Boynton Beach Boulevard East, an accident at South Military Trail with heavy traffic back to Cedar Point Boulevard. Glades Road East, an accident at Powerline Road. And in Broward, University Drive North, an accident at Plantation Circle. 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
3: South Florida weather tonight, partly cloudy skies with a low around 80. Tomorrow, partly cloudy with a stray shower or thunderstorm possible. A high of 87 and a low around 80.
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something is going on Kenny Chesney's Facebook and Instagram. There's some kind of an announcement coming, and I'm wondering if my manifestation is coming true now, that there's a tour announcement coming soon.

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2: 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Turnpike South still reporting an accident at Glades Road with heavy traffic up to Atlantic Ave and a new accident on the approach to Sunrise Boulevard. I-95 South, an accident on the approach to Broward Boulevard. Okeechobee Boulevard East, an accident just beyond Skies Road, has left lane blocked. Yamato Road West, an accident just after Jog Road. And in Broward, Powerline Road South, an accident at Hillsboro Boulevard. 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
9: From the WPBF 25 First Warning Weather Center, I'm Chief Certified Meteorologist Chris Martinez with a look at South Florida's certified most accurate forecast. Tonight, we'll see temperatures down the upper 70s, right about 80 degrees. And then as we head into your Tuesday, scattered showers and storms expected into the afternoon. High temperatures, 90 to 92.
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Morgan Wallen, Kane Brown, Jelly Roll. 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

0: Hey, it's Tim and Chelsea. Tomorrow morning, 7 a.m., have you broadsided your spouse with a project? Chelsea, what'd you broadside Bo with?
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for this song from Kane Brown, filmed at Universal Studios. You get to go for Halloween Horror Nights. Tim and Chelsea got your tickets tomorrow morning, 8 a.m., playing Man from Florida. Hey, it's not a

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1: What's up? It's Morgan Wallen here, and this is my new song, Been By Now.

0: I'm not saying I know anything. I'm just saying I've been trying to manifest this for a while. You know, usually there's a tour announcement around Kenny Chesney's new album. Kenny's new album, Silver Sands Marina, comes out September 25th. Right now, going on Kenny Chesney's Instagram and Facebook page, there is some kind of an announcement, something going on, and he's mentioned a couple artists. Did the manifestation happen? Is there a Kenny Chesney tour announcement coming soon? Go check it out.
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2: 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Turnpike South still reporting an accident at Glades Road with heavy traffic up to Atlantic Ave and a new accident on the approach to Sunrise Boulevard. I-95 South, an accident on the approach to Broward Boulevard. Okeechobee Boulevard East, an accident just beyond Skies Road, has a left lane blocked. Yamato Road West, an accident just after Jog Road. And in Broward, Powerline Road South, an accident at Hillsboro Boulevard. 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
2: South Florida weather tonight, partly cloudy skies with a low around 80. Tomorrow, partly cloudy with a stray shower or thunderstorm possible. A high of 87 and a low around 80.
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right, Zach John King, Bailey Zimmerman, and Josh Ross on the way. 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
2: 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Turnpike South, an accident just beyond the exit to Commercial Boulevard. I-95 South, an accident just after your model road. Forest Hill Boulevard North, an accident at Southern Boulevard. And Lakeworth, 6th Avenue South headed west, an accident at South Congress Ave. And Broward, an accident on the Sawgrass Expressway South just after University Drive, has the left lane blocked with delays back to State Road 7 and Davie Boulevard West. An accident on the approach to Southwest 9th Ave. This traffic is service of Massage MV and the Traffic Center. I'm Sharina.
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20: 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Lainey Wilson here. This is my new song, Phone Keys Wallet. And you heard it first right here, South Florida's New Country 103.1.

Kenny Chesney's Instagram, teasing something. I think it's a tour announcement. I'm so excited. I'm beside myself. Usually there is a tour announcement around his album, and his album comes out September 25th. I mean, there are artists like Eric Church, Sheryl Crow, Graylin James, Old Dominion, all featured on this announcement. Something's going

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0: in Kenny's Facebook and Instagram. There's something going on. And usually there's a tour announcement around Kenny Chesney's new album, which comes out September 25th. So one can only assume that Kenny Chesney's going on tour with Eric Church, Graylin James, Sheryl Crow, Old Dominion. I don't know anything. I'm just saying, go check it out for yourself. Kenny Chesney's Instagram.
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2: 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Turnpike South, an accident just beyond the exit to Commercial Boulevard. I-95 South, an accident just after your model road. Forest Hill Boulevard North, an accident at Southern Boulevard. And Lakewood, 6th Avenue South headed west, an accident at South Congress Ave. And Broward, an accident on the Sawgrass Expressway South just after University Drive, has the left lane blocked with delays back to State Road 7 and Davie Boulevard West. An accident on the approach to Southwest 9th Ave. This traffic is service of Massage MV and the Traffic Center. I'm Sharina.
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2: South Florida weather tonight, partly cloudy skies with a low around 80. Tomorrow, partly cloudy with a stray shower or thunderstorm possible. A high of 87 and a low around 80.
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You know, I think I need an extra day from the weekend. I think most of us do. New Country 103.1. I think Luke Bryan wore us all out on Saturday. Yesterday, we just footballed yesterday. We just laid around and recuperated. But I think I needed tonight to do that too. It's New Country 103.1 and Blake Shelton. Hey,

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1: 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It's Jelly Roll. 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And you heard it first right here. 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Let me

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New Country 103.1, the end of an institution. Did you guys hear this over the weekend? Judge Judy finally announcing she's going to be retiring. I think we all grew up watching Judge Judy, didn't we? Or was that just me? Love her. Yeah, retiring. No word on when her final show is going to air, though. Kenny Chesney.

day, Potts Farm was a place to go. Load a truck up, hit the dirt road. Jump the barbed wire, spread the word. Light the bonfire, then call the girls. King in a can and a Marlboro man. Jack and Jim were a few good men. Where you learn how to kiss and cuss and fight too. Better watch out for the boys in blue. And all this small town, he said, she said. Ain't it funny how rumors spread? Like I know something y'all don't know. Man, that talk is getting old. You better mind your business, man. Watch your mouth. For after 9

Florida. Good vibes, great laughs. And tomorrow morning for Man from Florida, Universal Halloween, or Universal Orlando Halloween Horror Nights passes, that is, with that parking pass included.

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6: 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That's just going to get everybody's mind messed up with what's going on the website. Your deal is different than everybody else's. And that's why what's unique about our business at Greenway Kia is we sit down with you individually. You meet with a manager when you come at the door. You don't get jerked around. We don't go back and forth with a salesperson. We want to make sure that we sit down with you, find out what you're trying to accomplish, and help you accomplish it. It might take more than an hour. It might take more than 2 hours. But we want you to leave there in the car that you want to be with, not something you want to bring back tomorrow.
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8: 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However, we abandoned that discipline in 1971 and have since seen inflation erode the dollar's value. 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

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We got tickets inside the app. If you need somebody, say so. 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